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And it kind of dawned on me that I think a big part of the problem is that we misdefine love.

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Easy, FCC, Kilo BC, Obafia, Lizzy, Obafia, Memufia. 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

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Rocking and shocking. 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

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Shelter. 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
1: A lot of hugging them, a lot of kissing them, a lot of hugging them, a lot of kissing them, a lot of happy talk, a lot of moon above. But very little time, I've had a little time to make a lot of love, to make a lot of love, which is a normal thing, to make a lot of love, for it is summertime, when all the crickets sing, and in the summertime, when anyone's in love,
0: the crickets sing a happy song, but they didn't do their repertoire for long.
1: Suddenly the papa came, and then the mama came, and then the sister came, and then the brother came, and then the uncle came, and then the cousin came, and even dozen came. And I can tell you this, it was a dirty shame, because the papa came, and then the mama came, and then the sister came, and then the brother came, and then the cousin came, and even dozen came. And I can tell you this.

And I knew this it was a dirty shame. Because the papa came, and then the mama came, and then the sister came, and then the brother came, and then the cousin came, and even doesn't came. And I can tell you this it was a dirty shame. Because the papa came, and then the mama came, and then the sister came, and then the brother came.

0: praise him according to his excellent greatness.
1: Praise the Lord.
0: Praise him with the sound of the trumpet.
1: Praise the Lord.
0: Praise him with the psaltery.

In the 1960s, way before anybody had ever tweeted, Facebook Live, or sent classified information for WikiLeaks, one man made a series of pronouncements about the changing media landscape. His name was Marshall McLuhan, and you probably heard his most quoted line: "The medium is the message." McLuhan theories were groundbreaking in the 60s, but if you read them today, they would seem prophetic.

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There is no continuity. 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There is no follow-through. It's just all now.

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1: It's the Grand Inn.

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2: 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wait, wait, wait, wait, wait, wait, wait, wait, wait, wait, wait, wait, wait, wait, wait, wait, wait, wait, wait, wait, wait, wait, wait, wait, wait, wait, wait, wait, wait, wait, wait, wait, wait, wait, wait, wait, wait, wait, wait, wait, wait, wait, wait, wait, wait, wait, wait, wait, wait, wait, wait, wait, wait, wait, wait, wait, wait, wait, wait, wait